0: Music. Sam Smith. Stay with me.
1: 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They just put me straight into a singing lesson.
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Whether life's disabilities left you outcast, but leader teased, rejoice and love yourself today, cause baby, you were born this way.

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0: I said I like it like that.
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3: 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Solo éxitos, los 40.